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1: 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First it was, I'll do it after this job. 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And then I thought, no, just get it done.
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6: The top stories this hour. Wales's First Minister and the Prime Minister have met for the first time since Andy Burnham took office. The pair discussed devolution and tackling the cost of living crisis. Rhina Bjorwerth's also made the case for Wales to take control of policing and justice powers. The Plaid Cymru leaders told us he's confident they can have a constructive relationship.
7: In making the case for powers on policing, on rail, on Crown Estate, on the funding issues, I think it's probably too early to expect a response from the Prime Minister, but what I am glad to see is that there's an openness and a willingness to listen.
6: Meanwhile, aerial support is to be made available from today to help crews tackling ongoing wildfires in Wales. Labour yesterday called on the Senedd to be recalled following a row over a lack of helicopters and other resources. Crews continue to tackle a fire in Blaenavon, which has been burning since Sunday. A man's been arrested on suspicion of murdering a pensioner in southwest Wales nearly 35 years ago. Bentley Matthias, who was 92, died in Swansea's Morriston Hospital in 1991. His death was thought to be from a brain hemorrhage, but Dyfed Powys Police say new information's come to light. A 67-year-old man's been released on bail. A mum who lost her teenage son to drowning's backing a new Wales-wide strategy aimed at saving lives. It comes as new research shows one person's dying in a water-related incident every week. Maxine Johnson's son Reuben drowned in a reservoir near Merthyr Tydfil.
8: I'd say to the young people, be a mate. If your friends are thinking about swimming somewhere unsafe, have the confidence to speak up.
6: And Himesh Patel says all of the budget for The Odyssey was put towards making the film a visceral experience for the audience. He features in the cast led by Matt Damon for the film based on Homer's epic poem.
9: Weather.
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6: A dry day across Wales with some decent spells of sunshine, highs of 27. That's the latest. I'm Tom Preece.
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2: The M4 is moving well, 49 to Cardiff Gate. All approaches are on the move for the A470 down to Coryton and the 4119 to Miskin, moving for the 465 to Llan Darcy at 43. And there's no delays to report for Swansea in the city centre, though the air show is on and there's road closures from midday on Oystermouth Road, so delays expected throughout the morning. It's moving at the moment, so is Gowerton. No delays for Sketty Cross or Carmarthen Road and Forestfach Cross. I'm Hannah Cox.
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3: No delays for the M449 to Cardiff Gate. All approaches are on the move with no problems for the A470 to Coryton or the 4119 down to Miskin. Moving for the 465 to Llan Darcy at 43. And it's coping well for Cardiff. For Gabalva, Letchworth, Llanedin interchange is moving beneath for Bertalbot and Bridgend. And Swansea moving well for Fabian Way, Oystermouth Road. Though delays are expected throughout the morning for Oystermouth Road due to the Wales Air Show with closures from midday. I'm Hannah Cox.
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12: The top stories this hour. The First Minister's been telling us aerial support will be made available today to help crews tackling ongoing wildfires in Wales. Firefighters in our region have been under immense pressure in recent days, responding to a major incident in Blaenavon. Crews continue to tackle a fire which has been burning since Sunday, affecting an area the size of 300 football pitches. Here's Rhian Ap Iorwerth.
13: We are able to make aerial resources available, for example, which shows that we are able to be agile and look at making sure that we're able to tackle these fires in the best possible way.
12: Labour's calling for the Senedd to be recalled following a row over a lack of helicopters and resources. It comes as the FM and the Prime Minister met for the first time since Andy Burnham took office. The pair discussed support for the wildfires, as well as devolution and tackling the cost of living. Rhian Ap Iorwerth also made the case for Wales to take control of policing and justice powers. A man's been arrested on suspicion of murdering a pensioner in southwest Wales nearly 35 years ago. Bentley Matthias, who was 92, died in Swansea's Morriston Hospital in 1991. His death was thought to be from a brain hemorrhage, but Dyfed Powys Police say new information's come to light. A 67-year-old man's been released on bail. A mother from Wales who lost her son is supporting a new national effort to improve water safety. It comes as research shows one person's dying in a water-related incident every week. Maxine Johnson's son Reuben drowned in a reservoir near Merthyr Tydfil.
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12: A dry day across Wales with some decent spells of sunshine, highs of 27. That's the latest. I'm Tom Preece.
14: Good morning, we're on the air across Wales. We're waking up Wales with your all-time favourites. 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We're standing by with James Brown, I Got You, I Feel Good. 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

Katrina and the Waves, you're walking on sunshine here at Dragon Radio. 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We are the new home of Wyn Evans, who's back tomorrow morning from 10.

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13: Good morning, a fairly quiet start for the roads this Friday morning. The M4 moving 49 to the Caldra. No problems on any approaches to the M4 either. And Cardiff moving for Gabalva, Leckwith, Llanedin interchanges. There's no delays for Newport Road. The Vale of Glamorgan, Copenwell, no delays for Culverhouse Cross. And it's moving for Rondacan and Tav, for Neath, for Bertalbot and Bridgend. Swansea quiet so far. No delays for the city centre, for Gowerton or Sketty Cross. Moving for Forest Fach Cross. I'm Hannah Cox.
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0: Casey and the Sunshine Band and Give It Up. 22:08, good morning, welcome to Friday. It's Tony Hewitt, Dragon, Frida Payne's Band of Gold, Giorgio Moroder and Phil Oakey together in Electric Jeans plays very, very soon an 80s anthem. 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
9: The M4 moving well, 49 to the Caldra. There's no delays to report for the Bringlass tunnels. All approaches are on the move for the A470 to Coryton and the 4119 to Miskin. Moving for the 465 to Llandarcy at 43. And it's clear for the A467 to Ynysforgan at 45. No delays for Swansea in the city centre. The air show does start this morning though, and there are road closures from midday for Oystermouth Road. Do expect extra traffic, leave extra time for travel. I'm Hannah Cox.
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0: There's the last, and there she goes. This is Tony Dibben here at Dragon Radio. That one from 1990. It's almost eight. News headlines and weather on the way. Next up today, another chance here to go and make me a winner. Someone's going to win after five tonight. It might well be you. This is Dragon Radio. All-time favourites made for Wales. 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
9: The top stories this hour. The First Minister's confirmed aerial support will finally be deployed today to help exhausted crews fighting relentless wildfires in Wales. Firefighters in South Wales have been stretched to their limits tackling a massive blaze in Blaenavon. It's ripped through an area the size of 300 football pitches since Sunday, and teams are still working around the clock to bring it under control. Rina Bjorworth admits it's a challenging situation.
10: When you have multiple fires like this, your resources are stretched. I am confident that the teams have been able to put their resources in a very effective way. Welsh Government has been playing its leading role within those multi-agency response meetings.
9: It comes as the FM and the Prime Minister met for the first time since Andy Burnham took office. The pair discussed the support for the wildfires, as well as devolution and tackling the cost of living. Rina Bjorworth also made the case for Wales to take control of policing and justice powers. A man's been arrested on suspicion of murdering a pensioner in South Wales nearly 35 years ago. Bentley Matthias, who was 92, died in Swansea's Morriston Hospital in 1991. His death was thought to be from a brain hemorrhage, but Dyfed Powys Police say new information's come to light. A 67-year-old man's been released on bail. A mum who lost her teenage son to drowning is backing a new Wales-wide strategy aimed at saving lives. It comes as research shows one person's dying in a water-related incident every week. Maxine Johnson's son Reuben died in a reservoir near Merthyr Tydfil.
11: If your friends are thinking about swimming somewhere unsafe, have the confidence to speak up.
9: And your picky bits in a summer picnic could help protect your heart. Health experts say food like hummus, falafel and vegetable dips can all count towards your five a day.
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9: A dry day across Wales with some decent spells of sunshine, highs of 27. That's the latest. I'm Tom Preece.
0: Good morning, it's just gone 8. Welcome to Dragon Radio. We're on the air across Wales. We're waking up Wales with Bronski Beat, Small Town Boys, Smokey Robinson and the Miracles, and here comes from 1984, Sin.

Jimmy Somerville, Bronx Key Beat, Small Town Boy, Fleetwood Mac's Big Love's coming soon. Now from 1992, here's Shanice. I Love Your Smile, Dragon Radio.

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6: No delays for the M4. It's moving well this Friday morning. All approaches are moving with the usual congestion on the A470 to Coryton and the 465 to Llandarcy moving well. And Cardiff coping well from Gibraltar Interchange to the Llandaff lights on Western Avenue. There's no delays for Rotary International Way for Bridgend County Borough, moving for the Coychurch and Waterton roundabouts. And Swansea moving for the city centre. No delays for Oystermouth Road. Gowerton is clear at the moment. Traffic moving well across Lougher Bridge. I'm Hannah Cox.
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0: Madonna, La Isla Bonita. Good morning. It's 8:37 with Dragon Radio. We're playing Wales's all-time favourite song, Pretenders, Brass in Pockets, one of those, and Mariah Carey, Dream Lover. Great record. That's up next today. We are Waking Up Wales. 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
10: So for the eastbound side of the M4, there is a lane closure to a broken down lorry from Junction 28, Fortadiga Park through to High Cross. It's slow for the M4 between the junctions, the rest of the motorway moving well. The approaches are moving for the A470 to Coryton, for the 4119 to Miskin, and there's no delays for the 465 to Llan Darcy. Closures for Oystermouth Road in Swansea for the city centre from midday due to the air show. At the moment it's moving well, so is Gowerton. No problems for Lougher.
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0: Beautifully done, Faith Hill and This Kiss. Coming next today, it's time for the No Repeat 9 to 5. That is our promise. We do it every single weekday between the hours of 9 a.m. and 5 p.m. We don't play the same song twice. That's right, the No Repeat 9 to 5 is here at Dragon Radio. It all gets going. Angela J will continue. Phil Hoyles too. 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
10: The top stories this hour. The First Minister's been telling us aerial support will be made available today to help crews tackling ongoing wildfires in Wales. Firefighters in our region have been under immense pressure in recent days, responding to a major incident in Blaenavon. Crews continue to tackle a fire which has been burning since Sunday, affecting an area the size of 300 football pitches. Here's Rhina Pjorworth.
11: We are able to make aerial resources available, for example, which shows that we are able to be agile and look at making sure that we're able to tackle these fires in the best possible way.
10: Labour's calling for the Senedd to be recalled following a row over a lack of helicopters and resources. It comes as the FM and the Prime Minister met for the first time since Andy Burnham took office. The pair discussed support for the wildfires, as well as devolution and tackling the cost of living. Rhina Pjorworth also made the case for Wales to take control of policing and justice powers. A man's been arrested on suspicion of murdering a pensioner in southwest Wales nearly 35 years ago. Bentley Matthias, who was 92, died in Swansea's Morriston Hospital in 1991. His death was thought to be from a brain hemorrhage, but Dyfed Powys Police say new information's come to light. A 67-year-old man's been released on bail. A mother from Wales who lost her son is supporting a new national effort to improve water safety. It comes as research shows one person's dying in a water-related incident every week. Maxine Johnson's son Reuben drowned in a reservoir near Merthyr Tydfil.
12: Looking after your friends isn't about taking risks together. It's about making sure everyone gets home safely.
10: And your picky bits in a summer picnic could help protect your heart. Health experts say foods like hummus, falafel and vegetable dips can all count towards your five a day.
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10: A dry day across Wales with some decent spells of sunshine, highs of 27. That's the latest. I'm Tom Preece.
0: Welcome to the No Repeat 9 to 5. It's Dragon Radio with Patrick Swayze. She's like the wind. Steeler's Wheel stuck in the middle with you. And John Bon Jovi. You give love a bad name. All of these coming next here at Dragon Radio.

Patrick Swayze, She Is Like the Wind. Lisa Stansfield's coming soon all around the world. First, REM, Losing My Religion. No Repeat 9 to 5. It's Dragon Radio. We are made for Wales.

0: Huddersfield. It's been all around the world. 9:22 thereabouts. Good morning. Welcome to Friday. We're waking up Wales in style today. We've got the No Repeat Night of Five on the go. Climb Your Fisher soon. And Sister Sledge, Lost in Music. That's us next. Make me a
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0: 25 and never forget. It's Tony Dibben here at Dragon Radio. Good morning on the No Repeat 9 to 5 today. Bananarama, McFadden and Whitehead. And next, Michael Jackson, The Way You Make Me Feel. 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

0: Yourself from Parallel Lines. This is the No Repeat 9 to 5. Obviously, it rocks on all day. Angela J's on the way next. Phil Hawes from 2. Don't forget Wins Happy Hour and Steve Wiggy Wiggins later tonight. Have a beautiful Friday and a brilliant weekend.
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10: The top stories this hour. The First Minister's confirmed aerial support will finally be deployed today to help exhausted crews fighting relentless wildfires in Wales. Firefighters in South Wales have been stretched to their limits tackling a massive blaze in Blaenavon. It's ripped through an area the size of 300 football pitches since Sunday, and teams are still working around the clock to bring it under control. Rina Bjorworth admits it's a challenging situation.
11: When you have multiple fires like this, your resources are stretched. I am confident that the teams have been able to put their resources in a very effective way. Welsh Government has been playing its leading role.
10: It comes as the FM and the Prime Minister met for the first time since Andy Burnham took office. The pair discussed support for the wildfires, as well as devolution and tackling the cost of living. Rhina Bjorworth's also made the case for Wales to take control of policing and justice powers. A man's been arrested on suspicion of murdering a pensioner in South Wales nearly 35 years ago. Bentley Matthias, who was 92, died in Swansea's Morriston Hospital in 1991. His death was thought to be from a brain hemorrhage, but Dyfed Powys Police say new information's come to light. A 67-year-old man's been released on bail. A mum who lost her teenage son to drowning is backing a new Wales-wide strategy aimed at saving lives. It comes as research shows one person's dying in a water-related incident every week. Maxine Johnson's son Reuben died in a reservoir near Merthyr Tydfil.
12: If your friends are thinking about swimming somewhere unsafe, have the confidence to speak up.
10: And your picky bits in a summer picnic could help protect your heart. Health experts say food like hummus, falafel and vegetable dips can all count towards your five a day.
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10: A dry day across Wales with some decent spells of sunshine, highs of 27. That's the latest. I'm Tom Preece.
13: 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Hello, I'm Angela J on your No Repeats 9 to 5 workday with Diana Ross, The Real Thing, and now it's Rufus and Chaka Khan.

0: Welcome to Dragon Radio, where it's very mild-ish now, isn't it? It's a nice temperature, many may say. It will get hotter later, 26 degrees your highs. Then it will cool down slightly over the weekend and the early part of next week before rising yet again. So do not think that you need to put any of your outdoor furniture away or any of your beach stuff away just yet. Oh no, you'll still get plenty of use out of it. That's the best thing. If you've bought a nice cool bag, you'll still be able to utilise it. A deck chair, yeah, you'll still be able to use it. No panic. Right, Donna Summer on the way. We've got some Cher soon as we continue with your all-time favourites this Friday morning. Dragon
1: 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Yep. 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

0: getting all the Friday feels, are we? The weekend is nearing. Oh, yes. If you'd like to win some money to top of your bank account for the weekend, that'd be lovely, wouldn't it? Here's more details. 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How would you like to end your week with an extra £400,000 in the bank? 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Do you remember? And she found out that she'd won. Well, the cash has to be won today. So don't hang about. Enter for your chance to win £400,000. Oh, yes. Now then, you text the word play. That's what you need to do. The word play. P-L-A-Y, play. 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Kate Thornton could be calling you. You've just got to answer and then that money in your account tonight. Yeah, we're talking 400 grand. Enter again now for your chance to win. Doesn't matter how many times you enter, text the word play to 65115. How would you spend it then, eh? Good luck. Make me a winner. With
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0: Happy Friday. What are your weekend plans? Welcome to Dragon Radio. Don't forget the Wales Air Eye Show. The Wales Air Eye Show? The Wales Air Show gets underway tomorrow. And there is a closure in place, a biggie, Oystermouth Road southbound, between the arena and along the beachfront to the university. Closures from midday today to around 5 a.m. on Monday morning. And naturally, delays will be expected because of that. It's westbound only today, but both ways from 8 a.m. tomorrow. Right, stay with me. News headlines at 11 on the way on this gorgeous Friday.
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5: The top stories this hour. The First Minister's been telling us aerial support will be made available today to help crews tackling ongoing wildfires in Wales. Firefighters in our region have been under immense pressure in recent days, responding to a major incident in Blaenavon. Crews continue to tackle a fire which has been burning since Sunday, affecting an area the size of 300 football pitches. Here's Rina Bjorworth.
6: We know we have excellent firefighting teams that are doing all that they can. We are able to make aerial resources available, for example, which shows that we are able to be agile and look at making sure that we're able to tackle these fires in the best possible way.
5: Labour's calling for the Senedd to be recalled following a row over a lack of helicopters and resources. It comes as the FM and the Prime Minister met for the first time since Andy Burnham took office. The pair discussed support for the wildfires, as well as devolution and tackling the cost of living. Rina Pjorworth's also made the case for Wales to take control of policing and justice powers. Now, one of the UK's biggest mental health charities is giving us an exclusive insight into the life-saving work its volunteers perform after dark.
7: It's a time of night when nobody else is really around and a lot of other services aren't available. And to just have someone kind of sit with you can be quite a unique thing.
5: Last year, Samaritans answered nearly 750,000 calls overnight between the hours of 10 and 6 to mark their 24/7 awareness day. We spent time on a night shift at the Leeds branch. Isla's a volunteer there.
7: It tends to be people in quite an acute crisis who are on their own, who feel like everything's just kind of spiralling.
5: And your picky bits in a summer picnic could help protect your heart. Yes, you heard that right. Health experts from the British Heart Foundation say foods like hummus, falafel and vegetable dips can all count towards your 5-a-day.
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5: A dry day across Wales with some decent spells of sunshine, highs of 27. That's the latest. I'm Tom Preece.
10: Good morning, just after 11, and welcome. I'm Angela J. This is Dragon Radio with Dexys Midnight Runners coming up, and now Duran Duran with This and Rio right here.

We don't play the same songs over and over, so you can listen all day long. The No Repeat 9 to 5, Dragon Radio. It's

0: Friday feels, are we? The weekend is nearing. Oh, yes. If you'd like to win some money to top of your bank account for the weekend, that'd be lovely, wouldn't it? Here's more details. Make me a winner. 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Do you remember? And she found out that she'd won. Well, the cash has to be won today. So don't hang about. Enter for your chance to win £400,000. Oh, yes. Now then, you text the word play. That's what you need to do. The word play. P-L-A-Y, play. 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Do hurry though, lines close 5 o'clock today. Kate Thornton could be calling you. You've just got to answer and then that money in your account tonight. Yeah, we're talking 400 grand. Enter again now for your chance to win. Doesn't matter how many times you enter, text the word play to 65115. How would you spend it then, eh? Good luck. Make me a winner.
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0: Mike and the Mechanics, Dragon Radio. Hello. Remember yesterday I said that Robbie Williams could be at Glastonbury? That's what I was thinking. Just because he has booked his tour just after what would be Glastonbury next year. Tickets go on sale for Robbie. Well, they went on sale this morning, actually, at 10 o'clock. And now the rumour mill is starting that Robbie, he is now tipped for the legend slot on the Sunday. See? Sam Smith, who last headlined Glastonbury 12 years ago, is being lined up for a big return, apparently. It does seem that Sam is going back. Sam's been invited to headline the other stage next year. I would love to go to Glastonbury. I am going to Camp Bestival. I am next weekend and I'm excited because of where I'm staying. And more on that, next week. Right, coming up, I've got Level 42, I've got a status quo and a whole lot more right here. Dragon
1: 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Are we there yet?
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0: barbecue tonight. Enjoying the sunshine later after work because it's going to be good, isn't it? 26 degrees today in the capital, and tonight's looking lovely as well. We're having pizza in the park tonight, which I'm looking forward to. News headlines at midday on the way, and we continue with more on our no repeat 9-to-5 work day right here on Dragon Radio. 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
6: The top stories this hour. The First Minister's confirmed aerial support will finally be deployed today to help exhausted crews fighting relentless wildfires in Wales. Firefighters in South Wales have been stretched to their limit tackling a massive blaze in Blaenavon. It's ripped through an area the size of 300 football pitches since Sunday. Rhina Bjorworth admits it's a challenging situation.
7: When you have multiple fires like this, your resources are stretched. I am confident that the teams have been able to put their resources in a very effective way. Welsh Government has been playing its leading role within those multi-agency response meetings.
6: And it comes as the FM and the Prime Minister met for the first time since Andy Burnham took office. The pair discussed support for the wildfires, as well as devolution and tackling the cost of living. Rhina Bjorworth's also made the case for Wales to take control of policing and justice powers. Now, we're hearing from the overnight lifesavers who are helping the thousands reaching out for mental health support.
8: Samaritans, can I help you?
9: Quietly and humbly, I think we really are saving lives and just helping people through the darkest moments.
6: We've been given exclusive access to a nighttime shift at Samaritans after the charity helpline took nearly 750,000 calls last year between 10 p.m. and 6 a.m. Frank runs the Leeds branch and tells us they'll always have somebody on the other end of the phone.
9: We will be here any time of the day or night for people to call us, no matter what people have got going on in their lives, no matter how desperate or bleak things look. It's never too late to reach out for support. We're here to listen.
6: And your picky bits in a summer picnic could help protect your heart. Yes, you heard that right. Health experts from the British Heart Foundation say foods like hummus, falafel and vegetable dips can all count towards your 5-a-day.
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6: A dry day across Wales with some decent spells of sunshine, highs of 27. That's the latest. I'm Tom Preece.
0: Good afternoon and welcome. I'm Angela Jay with some tunes on the way for our No Repeat 9 to 5 workday. Rod Stewart and Hall & Oates, but now it's The Whisper.

0: International Tequila Day today. International Self-Care Day. Look after yourself, won't you? Friday, 24th of July. J-Lo's birthday. She's 57 today. Also today, it's Danny Dyer's birthday. He's 49. And you know the kid from Mrs. Doubtfire and Matilda? I mean, I grew up watching that those films over and over and over again. You know, the brown bobbed hair with the fringe. At the time of watching it, she was probably just a little tiny bit younger than me. Guess how old she is now? She's 39. Dragon Radio.
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know the Friday feels, are we? The weekend is nearing. Oh, yes. If you'd like to win some money to top of your bank account for the weekend, that'd be lovely, wouldn't it? Here's more details. Make me a winner. 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How would you like to end your week with an extra £400,000 in the bank? You know what? That's enough cash to fully upgrade your summer, isn't it? Our past winner, Angie, was already chasing the sun. Do you remember? And she found out that she'd won. Well, the cash has to be won today. So don't hang about. Enter for your chance to win £400,000. Oh, yes. Now then, you text the word play. That's what you need to do. The word play. P-L-A-Y, play. Just text play to 65115. Do that and you get two entries for

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0: No repeat, 9 to 5 workday. 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
8: The top stories this hour, a mum who lost her teenage son to drowning is backing a new Wales-wide strategy aimed at saving lives in the water. The plan hopes to reduce the number of drownings, with research showing one person dying in a water-related incident every week. Maxine, whose son Reuben died at Pontesil Reservoir, says education is vital.
9: You know, one of the things I often hear adults say a lot, you know, we did it when we were kids. So they're normalising it, making it seem like it's fine to do. And I do understand why people say that, but it's not helpful because we don't stop teaching children about road safety, for example.
8: The First Minister has confirmed he's organising a wildfire summit with fire services from across Wales. It comes as a specialist firefighting helicopter's being deployed to assist crews on the ground. At least two major wildfires continue to burn across the country, one in the south around Blaenavon, the other in the north in the Rhinogith Mountains. First Minister Rhun ap Iorwerth tells us wildfires are becoming more severe every summer.
10: Well, the first thing I'd say is that I'm very, very grateful to all those firefighting teams, everybody that's been involved on a multi-agency level in dealing with these wildfires. This is something that we do have to deal with from year to year, but it's also a problem that is clearly becoming more intense with climate change.
8: Southport killer Axel Rudakabana has been accused of trying to manipulate the system after he was transferred from prison to Broadmoor Psychiatric Hospital. He's serving a sentence of at least 52 years after the fatal stabbing of three girls in 2024. A number of roads are closed across Swansea ahead of the start of the Wales Air Show tomorrow. Huge crowds are again expected to travel to the event, featuring flying displays and entertainment on the promenades. Further division will be in force from tomorrow. And Jon Bon Jovi's had to abruptly end a performance in New York because of a sinus infection. The musician told fans he'll find a way to reschedule.
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8: Feeling warm with some bright or sunny spells and light winds, highs of 27 degrees Celsius. That's the latest. I'm Gavin Rossem.
0: Good afternoon, happy Friday, and welcome. It's just after one. I'm Angela Jay with the Foundations coming up. What a tune.

Congratulations. What a tune. I love dancing to that when I used to go out. This makes me sound so old, but it was what a tune. Loving it. It's Dragon Radio. It's your no repeat 9 to 5 workday. Happy Friday. Ah, feeling chuffed that we've made it here. Susie Peniston now.

0: Dragon Radio. Now, if you go to post a birthday card or a letter, if you still write letters, do you? Oh, my son was writing a load of letters to a load of football clubs the other day. Love his little heart. There are some new stamps that are coming out from Royal Mail. And the stamps come in two sets. One set is the first featuring four images of Whittle. That's Sir Frank Whittle and his engines. And then the second set shows eight iconic British jet aircraft celebrating all of the pioneering work on the jet engines that was done by Sir Frank Whittle. Now, if you're into your aircraft, don't forget the Wales Air Show is happening in Swansea this weekend. Are you going? Do remember that from midday today, so they're now in place and have been for an hour or so, the Oystermouth Road, southbound A4067, between the arena, along the beachfront and along to the university, that is in place now till around 5 a.m. on Monday. It's westbound only today and both ways from 8 o'clock tomorrow. Dragon
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0: Are we getting all the Friday feels, are we? The weekend is nearing. Oh, yes. If you'd like to win some money to top of your bank account for the weekend, that'd be lovely, wouldn't it? Here's more details. Make me a winner. 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How would you like to end your week with an extra £400,000 in the bank? You know what? 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Our past winner, Angie, was already chasing the sun. Do you remember? And she found out that she'd won. Well, the cash has to be won today. So don't hang about. Enter for your chance to win £400,000. Oh, yes. Now then, you text the word play. That's what you need to do. The word play. P-L-A-Y, play. 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Do hurry though, lines close 5 o'clock today. Kate Thornton could be calling you. You've just got to answer and then that money in your account tonight. Yeah, we're talking 400 grand. Enter again now for your chance to win. Doesn't matter how many times you enter, text the word play to 65115. How would you spend it then, eh? Good luck. Make me a winner. With
1: 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Welcome back to Costa Coffee's Iced Coffee Forecast. Here to update you on the week ahead. Today, there'll be unexpected adventures moving in from the east, with high chances of bumping into friends and conversations that go on longer than planned. Later this week, expect a refreshing iced coffee, made for picnics with picky bits and nowhere to be until six. Because whatever the weather, with a Costa iced coffee made with heart in hand, the summer moments we love last. Costa iced coffee, made for summer.
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0: Rory in Calais. Thank you for choosing Dragon Radio. That is a wrap from me. Have yourself an awesome weekend. I'll be back Sunday afternoon from one right here. And on the way, Phil Hoyles, looking after you in the sunshine. Oh, with your all-time favourites on the way. Have a good one.
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1: Hello, you. It's Wyn Evans here, and every weeknight, 7 till 8, it's the Wyn Evans Happy Hour. 1 hour of the best songs, the daftest stories, and celebrating your little wins. I'm celebrating finding my glasses. So what more could you want? 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
1: The top stories this hour. A mother from Wales who lost her son to drowning is supporting a new national effort to prevent more families suffering the same tragedy. The Wales Drowning Prevention Strategy aims to cut the number of deaths in the water through education and safety campaigns. Maxine, whose son Reuben died at Pontysil Reservoir, says it's heartbreaking to see so many young people lose their lives in water.
2: So it's super important we carry on, you know, educating people about water safety. As we know, these tragedies happen year after year, and so we have to keep talking about it, and we mustn't become numb to this or normalise it.
1: The First Minister's organising a wildfire summit with services from across Wales as aerial support's being sent in today to help crews battling fierce blazes. Firefighters in South Wales have been pushed to the brink dealing with a huge fire in Blaenarvon. Rhian ap Iorwerth says the summits will help the country prepare for the future.
3: Now, I'm able to say today that I'll be bringing together, following correspondence with the Fire Brigades Union, a summit, a multi-agency summit, looking at how in future we respond to the changing planet and the changing threats that we face.
1: Andy Burnham's arrived for his first day of work at the new Number 10 North office. Downing Street says the Prime Minister is expected to work from the site in Manchester once a week. In football, Spain coach Luis de la Fuente has described Argentina's conduct at the end of the World Cup final as intolerable and unacceptable. FIFA's investigating after Argentina midfielder Leandro Paredes and other teammates appeared to try to punch opponents after losing on Sunday. And final preparations are taking place in and around Swansea Bay today ahead of the start of the Wales Air Show this weekend. As many as 200,000 people are expected to attend the free event featuring air displays and live entertainment. The first road closures come into force, with drivers advised to plan ahead.
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1: Feeling warm with some bright or sunny spells and light winds, highs of 27 degrees Celsius. That's the latest. I'm Gavin Rossem.
5: Good afternoon, it's Dragon Radio. It's Phil Hoyles playing your all-time favourites right through drive time until 7 o'clock today. Music coming up there from Patti Smith and Marvin Gaye after the police.

Marvin Gaye and Sexual Healing. Before that, Patti Smith, Because the Night, and The Police and Every Breath You Take. It's Phil Hoyles. It's Friday afternoon. It's the 24th of July. It's another warm one, isn't it? Some people are going to get rain tomorrow. Some people are going to get very heavy rain. Others not going to get any. Others will just get a little bit of drizzle, not too much, under a millimetre. It just basically depends where you are tomorrow. But it's not going to cool things down a tremendous amount, really. We're expecting highs tomorrow around 21. That's quite respectable. But again, reports that maybe a new heat wave is just around the corner, with highs around 39. Need we say any more? Here's Prince on Dragon. Could you-

0: Tamoye, Is This Love, Prince, and The Most Beautiful Girl in the World before that. Great songs all of the time at Dragon Radio. All-time favourites. 07740-938500. If you fancy dropping us a line this afternoon.
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0: anything. And also making news, it's a fallow year at Glastonbury, of course, this year, but it's all going to kick back in to action next year. And Sam Smith and Harry Styles being tipped to be co-headliners on the show. We'll find out in due course whether that's right. We'll get some details on that as soon as we can. Latest news on the roads then, coming up shortly. Music before that from Deacon Blue with Real Gone Kid on the way at Dragon next.
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0: Bob Marley and the Wailers, Is This Love? Madonna and True Blue before that. Great tunes all of the time. 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We'll get a message on for you a little bit later on in the show. After your latest news coming up.
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9: The top stories this hour, a mum who lost her teenage son to drowning is backing a new Wales-wide strategy aimed at saving lives in the water. The plan hopes to reduce the number of drownings, with research showing one person dying in a water-related incident every week. Maxine, whose son Reuben died at Pontesil Reservoir, says education is vital.
10: You know, one of the things I often hear adults say a lot, oh, you know, we did it when we were kids, so they're normalising it, making it seem like it's fine to do. And I do understand why people say that, but it's not helpful because we don't stop teaching children about road safety, for example.
9: Nine men have appeared in court in Newport, charged with historical child sexual exploitation offences. They're accused of 41 offences relating to abuse reported to have happened between 1985 and 1996. The men aged between 54 and 76 will appear at Cardiff Crown Court next month. Irish police are questioning two people after finding what they're calling an extremely significant bomb in a car near the border with Northern Ireland. It was part of an intelligence-led operation targeting dissident Republicans. The First Minister's confirmed he's organising a wildfire summit with fire services from across Wales. It comes as aerial support is sent in to help exhausted crews battling relentless wildfires. Firefighters in South Wales have been pushed to their limits, tackling a huge blaze in Blaenavon, which has torn through an area the size of 300 football pitches since Sunday. Rina Pioworth says climate change is having a huge effect on our wildlife.
11: We have to make sure that we are in the strongest possible position to deal with wildfires. Every likelihood is the planet warms up, that they will become more commonplace. We need to be making sure that we are in the best possible position to be able to avoid them.
9: And a number of roads are closed across Swansea ahead of the start of the Wales Air Show tomorrow. Huge crowds are again expected to travel to the event, featuring flying displays and entertainments on the promenades.
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9: Feeling warm with some bright or sunny spells and light winds, highs of 27 degrees Celsius. That's the latest. I'm Gavin Rossem.
0: 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REO Speedwagon after this plays.

It's Aria Speedwagon and Can't Fight This Feeling on Dragon Radio. It's Phil on a Friday. How are you today? Making news in the showbiz today then. Shakira makes history as World Cup song is the first ever to top the Spotify's new global video music chart. And also making news, are you a massive fan of Harry Potter? If you are, it's a massive year for you this year with the brand new telly show on HBO Max as of Christmas Day. And also, Harry Potter is to return to cinemas for the 25th anniversary of the Philosopher's Stone. How can that be? 25 years already. All making news today. It's Dragon Radio on a Friday. Good afternoon.

0: 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If you fancy getting in touch today, then your number is 07740938500.
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0: So if you're celebrating your birthday today, happy birthday from all of us at Dragon Radio. You're celebrating with Jennifer Lopez, who's 57 today. Also, Danny Dyer is celebrating his special day as he turns 49. Mara Wilson is 39, the kid from Mrs. Doubtfire and Matilda. Sometimes when you say a birthday like that, you think, oh no, I'm so old. That's making news today. On the day that in 1936, the speaking clock was begun, it started its service on this day in the 30s. Big old day, isn't it? Music coming up on the show then. In the next 15 minutes, we've got Tina Turner and What's Love Got to Do with It on the way in a moment.
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9: I'm Jules Buckley. Major queues between Junction 46 of the M4 and Margam 38. Very slow both ways. Queues to either side of the Bryn Glas tunnels. Eastbound Patchy back to Junction 29. Westbound Patchy back towards the Prince of Wales Bridge. Now near Cardiff Airport, the B4265 is closed off. A vehicle fire and queues in towards Swansea across the westbound side of Oystermouth Road closed. At the Westway lights onto Mumbles Road closed. Down towards Bryn Mawr Lane ahead of this weekend's Wales Air Show.
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0: It's the Bee Gees and Tragedy. It's the Hoyles, and we've got some great music playing right the way throughout the show today on the Drive Time show from Dragon Radio. If you fancy getting in touch, WhatsApp, great way. Facebook, always another great way. Don't forget to drop us a like and a follow whilst you're there. 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We've got the latest news on the roads coming up shortly. Latest news is coming up next, though.
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10: The top stories this hour, families in Wales who've lost loved ones to drowning are making a plea to reduce the number of people losing their lives. A new three-year plan includes improving water safety education for primary school children. Anna Guys from Swim Wales says giving young people the right skills early is crucial.
11: It's going to be a phased approach, so phased over 3 years, eventually reaching every school, every primary school in Wales by the 28-29 academic year. It really is a major step forward, bringing us closer to that ambition of giving every child the opportunity to learn a vital life skill.
10: The lawyer for the families of the children murdered by the Southport killer have accused him of manipulating the system over his transfer to Broadmoor Psychiatric Hospital. Cardiff-born 19-year-old Axel Rudakabana is serving 52 years for killing three children at a dance class nearly 2 years ago. Nine men have appeared at Newport Magistrates Court charged with historic child sexual exploitation offences. The group face 41 charges linked to abuse alleged to have happened over an 11-year period. Andy Burnham says it's the best day of his life as he opened his new Number 10 North office. The Prime Minister plans to work from the Manchester base one day a week in his mission to push power out of Westminster. He says it's also key to achieving good growth across the UK. Wales's First Minister Rhinap Yeoworth has given his take.
12: Having it in and of itself doesn't make a difference to the people of Wales. What will make a difference is whether the positive signals that Andy Burnham is trying to send out from that, and no doubt the actions that he wants to put in place, translates into similar attitudes towards working positively with Welsh Government.
10: And final preparations are taking place in and around Swansea Bay ahead of the start of the Wales Air Show this weekend. As many as 200,000 people are expected to attend the free event, featuring air displays and live entertainment. The first road closures have come into force, with drivers advised to plan ahead.
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10: Feeling warm with some bright or sunny spells and light winds, highs of 27 degrees Celsius. That's the latest. I'm Gavin Rossem.
0: It's Friday, the 24th of July. It's Samaritans Awareness Day today. It's also International Care Day. and it's tequila day today as well. Let's start the hour with it. Such a great tune. Tears for Fears. Everybody wants to rule the world.

Stevie Wonder, It's Part-Time Lover. It was on this day in 1969 that Apollo 11 splashed down safely in the Pacific Ocean, bringing home Neil Armstrong, Buzz Aldrin and Michael Caine, and firmly placing them in the record books and the history books as well. It was also on this day in 2019 that Queen's iconic Bohemian Rhapsody, the video, reached 1 billion views on YouTube, a record for one of the band's videos. I wonder what it's reached now. I mean, it's probably gone well above that. It's a good 6 years since, isn't it? We'll get you up to date on that a little bit later. Music from Gibson Brothers and Cuba on the way after we play Eternal on Dragon Radio.

0: Great tunes all of the time at Dragon Radio, playing your all-time favourites. 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And don't forget, the No Repeat 9 to 5 is going to be back on Monday at 9 o'clock with Tony Dibbin on Breakfast. We play the biggest songs across Wales all day, every day. 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
10: I'm Jules Buckley, Big Q's West into Wales for the M48 Severn Bridge and for the M4 queuing off the Prince of Wales Bridge all the way to Newport, eastbound queuing from before Junction 29 towards the Bryn Glas tunnels. Slow too between Margam and Swansea, anywhere from Junction 38 to 46 struggling. Of course, in Swansea ahead of the weekend's Wales Air Show, the westbound side of Oystermouth Road closed from the Westway lights onto Mumbles Road towards Bryn Mawr Lane. That means Fabian Way and the Pen Tregenny Road, slow inbound.
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0: Whatever your plans for the weekend, make sure we are the soundtrack to it at Dragon Radio, playing the all-time favourites across the 70s, 80s and 90s. If you're heading to Swansea to watch the Wales Air Show this weekend, have a brilliant time. It's a gorgeous weekend. Very little in the way of rain by the looks of it. I think the majority of the rain is going to be over in England, so it should be mainly dry, albeit cloudy over here, but set to the magnificent backdrop. The sweep of Swansea Bay is going to be absolutely gorgeous if you're heading down there. Just give yourself plenty of extra time and don't forget the road closures in place as well across the weekend. If you've got something else planned, drop me a line. 07740938500 is your number. Got the latest news on the roads coming up and music from Paul McCartney and Wings 2.
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5: Both the M487 Bridge and the M4 westbound, the Prince of Wales Bridge, queuing into Wales. That M4 queues all the way to Newport eastbound, so to the tunnels too, queuing back to Junction 29. Queues too for the motorway around Llansamla both ways, westbound patchy towards Port Talbot. Of course, a road closure in place in Swansea ahead of the weekend's Wales Air Show. So Oystermouth Road westbound is closed from the Westway Lights onto Mumbles Road to Bryn Mawr Lane. That means Newcut Road's queuing, as is Fabian Way inbound.
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0: It's George Michael and Fast Love. Great tune, isn't it? 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
1: The top stories this hour. Andy Burnham's opened his new Number 10 North office and declared it the best day of his life. The new Prime Minister plans to work in Manchester one day a week. Yesterday, he met with Wales's First Minister, Rhun ap Iorwerth, where they discussed achieving growth across the UK. The Plaid Cymru leaders put the case for a new Wales bill to extend devolution powers.
2: In making the case for powers on policing, on rail, on Crown Estate, on the funding issues, I think it's probably too early to expect a response from the Prime Minister, but what I am glad to see is that there's an openness and a willingness to listen.
1: A wildfire summit's being organised in Wales to look at what lessons can be learned in future. Crews continue to tackle blazes in Blaenavon and the Rhinogeth Mountains that have been burning for several days. Meanwhile, more than 80,000 people have been forced to evacuate across Europe as wildfires rage there. A national emergency has been declared in Spain, where the central region of Madrid's been badly affected. The transfer of Southport killer Axel Rudakabana from prison to a high-security psychiatric hospital has sparked outrage among victims' families. He's moved to Broadmoor, but the teenager's being accused of trying to manipulate the system. A new three-year strategy is being launched to improve water safety education in Welsh primary schools. It follows shocking new statistics revealing more than 1,000 years of life are lost to drowning in Wales each year. Hannah Guise from Swim Wales says teaching children how to stay safe around water could save lives.
3: Obviously, we want to try and encourage as many people as possible to be aware and, you know, participate safely and respect the water, follow the water safety code when they're in and around the water, and find their float if they do find themselves in danger.
1: And a number of roads are closed across Swansea already ahead of the start of the Wales Air Show tomorrow. Huge crowds are expected once again to travel to the event, featuring flying displays and entertainments.
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1: Sunny start tomorrow, but showers developing by the afternoon. Still warm with highs of 25 degrees. That's the latest. I'm Gavin Rutton.
5: This is Dragon Radio at Drive Time on a Friday. Music coming up on the show then from Gladys Knight and the Pips. We get you back to the music in this hour with Billy Ocean, Get Out of My Dream.

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If you fancy getting in touch today, 07740938500. And from Gladys Knight and the Pips to a great tune from Kool and the Gang, which we'll play for you in just a second. Before that, I just want to update some showbiz for you today. First of all, S Club 7 are to sign up for a Louis Theroux documentary after Paul's tragic death. And also, if you're a big fan of Harry Potter, this is going to be great news for you. Or maybe you've got a pot ahead in the family. Harry Potter and the Philosopher's Stone is to return to cinemas for the 25th anniversary this year. It's Dragon Radio. It's Drive Time, ready for the weekend. This is Leanne Rimes.

0: And ooh la la, let's go dancing on Dragon Radio. It's Phil Hoyles, right through till 7 o'clock today. Don't forget, you can also catch me on Breakfast tomorrow, and on Breakfast on Sunday morning too, before Wyn Evans and all their chat for the weekend. Morning's about that on the show a little bit later. Don't forget, he's also here tonight after 7 with the Happy Hour. Details on that coming up shortly.
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11: I'm Jules Buckley. The M48 Severn Bridge queuing west into Wales, as is the M4, the Prince of Wales Bridge, slow all the way through to Newport to the Bryn Glas tunnels. A queue there towards the tunnels to eastbound back to Junction 29. Port Talbot to Swansea westbound struggling, Junction 40 to 45. A queue eastbound to around Llansamnet. Of course, the Wales Air Show in Swansea this weekend. That means from the Westway Lights to Bryn Mill Lane, the westbound side is closed of Mumbles Road and Oystermouth Road, causing queues.
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0: Gods and Never Can Say Goodbye on Dragon Radio. Playing there for everybody listening in Ponte de Leyes Garden Centre at the moment, who got us on blaring, apparently. Big hi to you guys at the moment. Music coming up on the show from Frankie Valli and the Four Seasons and December 63 on the way. If you fancy getting in touch, then your number is 07740938500. On the weekend, that the Commonwealth Games continues, of course, in Glasgow. And also, if you love F1, the Hungarian Grand Prix is happening this coming Sunday. I'm sure you've already got your place booked on the sofa already. It's Phil Hoyles on Dragon Radio.
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7: Hi again, I'm Jules Buckley. Queues west on the M4 from Llanelli to Pont Abram, junction 49. Now, lane 1's coned off just before the Pont Abram roundabout. A collision there. The M4's queuing too from Baglan to Swansea westbound from junction 41 to 45 in patches. A similar tale around Newport on the motorway eastbound, junction 29 slow to the Bryngelas tunnels. The queue there westbound back over the Prince of Wales Bridge, and that means queues into Wales westbound for the M48-7 bridge.
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0: It's the OJs and Love Train. It's Phil Hoyles. It's Friday, the 24th of July. It's Samaritan's Awareness Day today. It's International Self-Care Day. And it's also National Tequila Day today. And it could also be a very lucky day for you today as we cross to Make Me a Winner. And we find out from Kate Thornton whether you are our lucky winner today.
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3: Hello.
2: Hello. Who's that?
3: Sharon.
2: Sharon? It's Kate Thornton. Yeah.
3: Hi.
2: But you just won £400,000 on this week's Make Me a Winner.
3: Get lost. Don't believe it.
2: You are very wealthy. £400,000 is winging its way into your bank account.
3: Wow, thank you.
2: Can't believe you told me to get lost. When you entered this week's Make Me a Winner, what was the motivation behind that? What were you hoping that it would bring by way of change in your life?
3: My husband hasn't got a job at the moment. We've been trying to get a job for a couple of weeks now.
2: Right. Is your husband at home with you?
3: Yes, he is.
2: Could you pop me on loudspeaker? Maybe I could share the good news. What's his name?
3: It's Paul. Somebody wants to speak to you.
4: Hello.
2: Hello, Paul. How you doing?
4: Good.
2: Do you have any idea why I might be calling Sharon today?
4: Not a clue, no.
2: Let me tell you something that your wife did this week, right? I know you're going through a bit of a tough time at the moment, aren't you?
4: Yeah, a little bit, yeah.
2: I think she just wanted to try to change your fortunes, and she has, because your wife has just won £400,000 on this week's Make Me Your Winner.
4: Really?
2: Yes!
4: That's amazing!
2: I know! And she told me to get lost! Isn't it brilliant?
4: That's awesome. I'm crying.
2: Oh, Paul.
4: It's cheered me up.
2: I bet it has.
4: Yeah, we got them.
2: Yeah. Listen, what are you going to do with the money?
4: No idea.
2: No?
3: I'm going to go to Australia and see my nephew.
4: Yes.
2: Yeah. Ever made a trip like the one that you just discussed, going to Australia? Ever done that?
3: No,
4: but we talk about it all the time.
2: You can do it. And do you know what? You can get on that plane and turn left if you want. Oh, huge congratulations to Sharon and to Paul. Time for me genuinely to get lost now, but keep listening to find out how you could win a life-changing £500,000 next week. Make me a
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1: It's Madonna and Vogue. I was watching an interesting video about this song the other day, and it was very nearly not a single at all. It wasn't intended to be one. It was intended to be a B-side, and when it was remixed and then remixed again, they thought, hold on a second, this could be a cracking song, which of course it absolutely is. A massive tune from Madonna and Vogue on the show today. Right, another hour of Drive Time still to play on the show after your latest news is updated next.
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9: Top stories this hour. Andy Burnham says it's the best day of his life as he opened his new number 10 North office. The Prime Minister plans to work from the Manchester base one day a week in his mission to push power out of Westminster. He says it's also key to achieving good growth across the UK. Wales's First Minister Rhina Pureworth has given his take.
10: Having it in and of itself doesn't make a difference to the people of Wales. What will make a difference is whether the positive signals that Andy Burnham is trying to send out from that, and no doubt the actions that he wants to put in place, translates into similar attitudes towards working positively with Welsh Government.
9: Nine men have appeared at Newport Magistrates Court charged with historic child sexual exploitation offences. The group face 41 charges linked to abuse alleged to have happened over an 11-year period. The lawyer for the families of the children murdered by the Southport killer have accused him of manipulating the system over his transfer to Broadmoor Psychiatric Hospital. Cardiff-born 19-year-old Axel Rudakabana is serving 52 years for killing three children at a dance class nearly 2 years ago. Now, families in Wales who've lost loved ones to drowning are making a plea to reduce the number of people who lose their lives. A new three-year plan includes improving water safety education for primary school children. Hannah Guys from Swim Wales says giving young people the right skills early is crucial.
11: It's going to be a phased approach, so phased over 3 years, eventually reaching every school, every primary school in Wales by the 28-29 academic year. It really is a major step forward, bringing us closer to that ambition of giving every child the opportunity to learn a vital life skill.
9: And final preparations are taking place in and around Swansea Bay ahead of the start of the Wales Air Show this weekend. As many as 200,000 people are expected to attend the free event featuring air displays and live entertainment. The first road closures have come into force, with drivers advised to plan ahead.
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9: A sunny start tomorrow, but showers developing by the afternoon. Still warm with highs of 25 degrees. That's the latest. I'm Gavin Rutton.
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Classic 80s on Dragon Radio. It's Irene Cara and Flashdance. What a feeling. Supertramp and Give a Little Bit. And Fleetwood Mac and Everywhere. What a tune. All-time favourites all day, every day on Dragon Radio. Don't forget, Wyn Evans is on with a happy hour after 7 o'clock today. Just checking what's happening in the papers for you, first of all. And Britain could soon be facing another heat wave, sending temperatures as high as 39 degrees. It's been a very, very warm summer in retrospect, hasn't it? I mean, when we get to September and hopefully the temperature's beginning to subside somewhat, I think you look back at this summer thinking, wow, how do we get through that? It's very, very warm. And a 39-degree heat wave still to come. And also making news at the moment, the face of an actor emblazoned on a supermarket lettuce is very disturbing, according to the papers today. Kind of depends which actor it is. Wet, wet, wet. Love is all around. Dragon Radio. It's Phil Hoyles.

0: 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Now, if you like the softer side of the 70s, 80s and 90s, join us tonight from 10 o'clock when we play 2 hours of the world's biggest love songs from all over the planet. 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
12: Good evening, I'm Jules Buckley. Still queued into Wales for both the M48 Severn Bridge westbound and the M4 over the Prince of Wales Bridge. It's patchy all the way to Newport towards the tunnels. Queuing then west over the Britain Ferry Bridge, again patchy westbound, past 44. Now, there was a lane closed west just before the Pontarbram roundabout junction 49. A collision there's cleared, but the queue's way prior to junction 48. And Cardiff Bay, the outbound side of the A4232, a lane out for a break down westbound, and that's low.
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0: Diana Ross, I'm Coming Out, Queen, and We Will Rock You. It's Dragon Radio and your all-time favourites. It's Phil through till 7 o'clock. Win Evans and the happy hour after 7 today. Drop win a line. Go to Nation Player. All the details on there. Just checking what's happening with your showbiz today. And a new duet from George Michael and Elton John could be on the way. Don't Let the Sun Go Down on Me. Such an iconic track that they performed, of course, back in the day. Could there be another track soon as well? We'll keep our nose to the ground and we'll let you know as soon as we do. Latest news on the roads coming up. And music from Elton John. Crocodile Rock is on the way next.
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14: The A48 in Newport's currently closed both ways, we understand, between Morrison's and Bliner Wharf. A collision causing queues. M4 westbound to Newport, patchy over the Prince of Wales Bridge towards the Bryn Glas tunnels, and the M48 Severn Bridge queuing westbound as well. A queue out of Cardiff round the bay, the 4232 on the westbound side, a lane out. There's a breakdown there causing delays. The M4 westbound slow around Llandarcy, and a big queue westbound to 49 Pontarbrum, queuing prior to junction 48.
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0: Today, it's Texas and Say What You Want. I'll be back on Dragon tomorrow morning at 7 for your breakfast show to get you up nice and early for a Saturday morning. Stand by, Win is on the way. The happy hour is just moments away. I will see you tomorrow morning. Have a great rest of your Friday. Your latest news is coming up.
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12: The top stories this hour. Andy Burnham's opened his new Number 10 North office and declared it the best day of his life. The new Prime Minister plans to work in Manchester one day a week. Yesterday, he met with Wales's First Minister, Rhiannon Yeoworth, where they discussed achieving growth across the UK. The Plaid Cymru leaders put the case for a new Wales bill to extend devolution in Wales.
13: In making the case for powers on policing, on rail, on Crown Estate, on the funding issues, I think it's probably too early to expect a response from the Prime Minister, but what I am glad to see is that there's an openness and a willingness to listen.
12: Police have named a woman who died in an incident in Newport. Mother of four, Charlene Dalsall, was pronounced dead near to where firearms officers were called last Saturday following reports of an altercation. Her family say they're still in shock. 66-year-old Albert Williams from Newport's been charged with murder. A wildfire summit's being organised in Wales to look at what lessons can be learned in future. Crews continue to tackle blazes in Blaenavon and the Rhinogeth Mountains that have been burning for several days. Meanwhile, more than 80,000 people have been forced to evacuate across Europe as wildfires rage there. A new three-year strategy is being launched to improve water safety education in Welsh primary schools. It follows new statistics revealing more than 1,000 years of life are lost to drowning in Wales every year. Hannah Geis from Swim Wales says teaching children how to stay safe around water could save lives.
14: Obviously, we want to try and encourage as many people as possible to be aware and, you know, participate safely and respect the water, follow the water safety code when they're in and around the water, and find their float if they do find themselves in danger.
12: And a number of roads are closed across Swansea ahead of the start of the Wales Air Show tomorrow. Huge crowds are again expected to travel to the event, featuring flying displays and entertainments on the promenades.
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12: A sunny start tomorrow, but showers developing by the afternoon. Still warm with highs of 25 degrees. That's the latest. I'm Gavin Rutton.
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more time. You're listening to Wyn Evans' Happy Hour. How are you diddly doing today? It's Friday. Hooray for Friday. Yeah, hooray indeed. All right, pipe down now with the applause. Pipe down. So, right. I want you to get in touch with me tonight because I want to play some banging tunes for you. 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Or what about just slinging me a quick WhatsApp? 07740938500. 07740938500. You can get in touch with me now. I've got some brilliant tunes. I've got some great callers ready to speak to me. So why not add to that and stick yourself into the mix? Right. Here's Michael Jackson and Wanna Be Starting Something.

0: The best things in life are free. You're listening to the Wyn Evans Happy Hour. Now it's time to speak to St. Helena.
1: St. Helena,
0: how are you?
1: Oh, fabulous.
0: Happy birthday, gorgeous girl.
1: Thank you very much.
0: How are you all doing there today?
1: Oh, really good. I've got to tell you this, because it's quite funny actually this morning. You know when you have messages saying on the bank, so I tried to open the bank and he said, don't recognise your face. Mm-hmm. So, oh, strange, I know you're older. So I tried the other bank account, still didn't recognise my face. So I panicked, thinking, overnight, I've gone mad.
0: Yeah.
1: And I've done it. So I googled it and the screen was dirty.
0: that'll be it then. Did it work after you cleaned your phone?
1: Yes, it did.
0: Oh, that's even more embarrassing. That's worse, I think. I thought,
1: I said to John, I said, has my face gone, have I grown or has something happened?
0: Yeah. To which he said,
1: no, you look the same.
0: Wonderful. And how's John today?
1: Oh, he's really, really good.
0: Oh, I love
1: he's
0: John.
1: Really good.
0: I love my chats with John. I really love him.
1: Do you know what is lovely? I took him to buy my birthday card, because he can't go to the shop to buy a birthday card. And he wrote in the card, absolutely beautiful verse. I'll have to try and grab it now, because it's the card was to my beautiful wife with a badge, because I love a badge. And he wrote on it, I hope today brings you as much happiness as you bring to everyone around. I'm going to cry. To everyone around you. You deserve all the love, joy, and wonderful things life has to offer. Happy birthday, my love. Here's to making more beautiful memories together. Oh, sorry.
0: Oh, that's beautiful.
1: It's beautiful. You know, he always writes beautiful things.
0: Oh,
1: gosh, sorry.
0: He's a smooth talker, isn't he? So, I understand the song you want is Katrina and the Waves, Walking on Sunshine. Is that right?
1: You're lovely. Oh, right, thank you. Thank you, Wyn. Have a fabulous day yourself. Okay?
0: You too, my gorgeous. Take care.
1: Okay.

0: That's a good one, isn't it? That is a new one on me. That is Sweet July and Take That. I don't know how I've never heard that one before. Welcome to the Happy Hour. My name is Wyn Evans. If you want to get in touch with me, go to nationplayer.com and send me your message now. Wyn Evans Happy Hour.
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1: with Nathaniel Carr's Bridge End, Cardiff, Cumbran and Swansea. 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

0: Chesney Hawkes, the one and only. You're listening to the Happy Hour with me, Wyn Evans, and it is birthday time. Happy birthday, Ellis.
1: Thank you very much. Thank you very much.
0: So, how old today?
1: 33.
0: Oh, thank you for bringing the average age of the listeners down by a million.
1: No, thank you. No, it's okay.
0: So what are you up to then for your birthday tonight?
1: Not a lot today. Right. It's all about tomorrow, unfortunately.
0: Oh, right. Well, what time are the proceedings kicking off tomorrow?
1: We're going for lunch at 1 p.m.
0: Oh, my word.
1: In Ponty, and then stay in Ponty then. Two beers, that kind of thing.
0: Oh gosh!
1: It could be a long one.
0: good luck with that, and good luck with Sunday. Basically, that's the thing you've got to look out for, isn't it?
1: Yeah, it's another busy day, but no drinking then.
0: Oh, are you going out on Sunday as well?
1: No, there's no drinking. It's just got things I've got to do. So,
0: okay. Well,
1: fingers crossed. I'm not feeling too rough.
0: Yeah, don't get up too early. Try and sleep it off. All of that kind of stuff. Pint of water before you go to sleep. You know the drill.
1: Yeah, they were like roofing, that kind of thing.
0: Right, the song I've got for you is Chic and Good Times. Why do you love this song?
1: Feel good song. It always makes me smile.
0: Yeah, it makes me smile as well. Well, look, happy birthday. Yeah. Good luck going out with the boys tomorrow.
1: Yep.
0: I might text with them. Can you just let me know you're alive on Sunday?
1: Yeah, I'll let you know.
0: All right then, mate. Hey, happy birthday.
1: No problem. Thank you so much.

0: Did anybody go?
1: It's a lot of people and a lot of traffic. And I still don't understand what Cop Day is. They tell, oh, look, it's a slightly different horse. They all look the same. Four legs, brown. I mean, it just looks like a horse. I mean, I'm like, yeah, okay, well done. Well done on breeding a horse. In South Carolina, right, they had an everyone stay calm moment this week when a leopard called Arena slipped her enclosure. Was out for about 40 minutes or so. They had to evacuate the whole place. Nobody was hurt. Well, except the cat when they had the tranquilizer. Winterman's happy hour.
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2: with Nathaniel Carr's Bridgend, Cardiff, Cumbran and Swansea. 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

Uptown Funk You Up, Mark Ronson and Bruno Mars. Well, that's it. The first week of the happy hour is done. Don't forget, I'm here on Dragon Radio tomorrow morning from 10 till 1 and on Sunday from 10 till 1. And I'll be back with you here on Monday evening for the happy hour at 7 o'clock. I'll see you then. Have a brilliant Friday.

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0: With Nathaniel Carr's Bridge End, Cardiff, Cumbran and Swansea. There's a Nathaniel Carr for whoever you are.
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8: Hey there, happy Feel Good Friday. Hope you've had a great week, an even better Friday, and you're looking forward to a great weekend as well. Kids in America said Kim Wilde. We got some In Excess as well. Dolly Parton first.

quick thank you to everyone that's been in touch this week at our show page Facebook group. It's Wiggy's Boogie Wonderland, Dragon Radio Wales, so Michelle, Kev, and also Glyn as well. Just three. And many thanks very much for your messages. Hopefully, replies over the weekend for you. Okay. Erasure, Brian Adams coming up. We'll do a little bit of Freeze with a big club anthem, I owe you. First, Mr. Codpiece. Here he comes, Cameo. 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

0: Dragon Radio. I think if you back me into a corner, that would be my favourite Frankie Goes to Hollywood tune. 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

0: Back to the discos of the 80s. Were you bopping around your garden to that? I bet you were. George Benson as well. One of his best and biggest selling tunes. Fabulous album too. Give Me the Night. You still playing your LPs? Good girl. Good boy. On the way, let's do some 90s at Dragon next.
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0: Trouble with Evans. 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
1: 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Happy birthday, Michelle Yao, before we get out of here. 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